her head on her shoulder. She said, "Tell me all the trouble." You know what she said? She said,

Good morning, guys and gals. Here we are once again trying to figure out the true identity of this mysterious person that we have all come to know. But today is the most important day of my life because today

mystery to me. The game commences for the usual fee, plus expenses, confidential information. It's in a diary.

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If I was young, I could wait outside your school, 'cause your face is like the cover of a magazine.

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This is how I know. I heard my heart beat from my first breath. Somehow I knew it was that rhythm, that constant pulse that would make my tiny feet move back and forth, ultimately causing me to go forth into the world with a purpose that started much like the Big Bang.